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Phone us on 378 0255. You don't need any special training or skills, just something to say or

In a world where any topic can be searched with ease on the World Wide Web, many stories remain lost and secluded in the dark recesses of history. People, events, and places are soon forgotten as those that remember them pass on and join the masses of storyless orphans. It is the archivists of the world that protect these stories, and historians that tell them. Join me, Mark Pacey from the Wired Up Archive, each Monday at 9, as we look to the shelves of antiquity and turn the pages of times past. Let us remember and celebrate our forebears and not allow their memories to fade into the sunset of oblivion.

0: Hi, I'm Susie Cato. Kia ora e hoa, hello my friend, and welcome to the kids show for the whole whānau. Yes, for everyone, it's Susie and Friends. And with us are our friends Trevor and Soundman Phil.
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2: Hello.
0: We're pleased you're here too because we have a sensational Susie and Friends today. We'll hear from talented tamariki and play awesome music for Kiwi kids made right here in Aotearoa, New Zealand. We'd like to hear from you too, maybe with a joke or a shout out. And you can email susie@susie.co.nz to join in the fun.
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0: Great work, mahi tika ana. 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
1: Today on Susie and Friends, Hayley chats about the book Lucy and the Dark. Poppy, Aurora and Tamati have the week's best jokes. And Brian and Bobby are here with a story about teachers with a special guest, a teacher.
3: That would be me, Bobby, Miss Guest, teacher at primary school.
0: And on the music list today, a new song from You and Me, Agitator Twist.
4: Swish, swish, swish goes the washing machine. Do the agitator twist. Bye.
0: Niccolo Piccolo is back and Mr. Robarelli teams up with Kath B for their new one, I Muttered Once to a Butterfly.
1: We had fun facts about the T-Rex last week and since then we've had lots of kids asking for fun facts about their favourite dinosaurs. So this week it is the turn of the Stegosaurus. Looking forward to that. There's loads of fun and laughs too and shout outs to our Susie and Friends whānau. That's you.
0: Now, while we're talking dinosaurs, how about we do a little dance with Itty Bitty Beats and Dinosaur Disco?

0: It's Susie and Friends with Susie, Cato, Trevor and Phil. That's Dinosaur Disco by Itty Bitty Beats.
1: And that song is from Itty Bitty Beats' new album, Songs for Kids, which is so cool. Find it wherever you get your music. We'll have emails soon and another new song from my show, You and Me. But first, Hayley's here to talk about a book she read recently.
2: Hi, my name's Hayley. I'm 9 years old and I'll be reviewing the book Lucy in the Dark. It's by Melinda Shamanik and Vasanti Anka. This book is about how a little girl called Lucy, she is scared of the dark and one day her light goes off, so she meets the dark. And at first she's a little bit scared of him, but then they talk and they become friends. So they go on adventures at night, but all the other people in the town can't sleep because the dark's gone. So they come back and the dark realizes that everybody needs him. They're not just scared of him. It's a bit of an adventure story because the dark and Lucy go on all different sorts of adventures. My favorite character is Lucy because she, instead of just being scared of the dark, she makes friends with him and makes him feel not alone. And I also like the illustrations because it shows that they're having a lot of fun together. They're very good for like little kids. It's really detailed but really simple at the same time. I think the illustrator might have used a mix of paint and colouring pencils to make the illustrations. The story tells the message that for people who are scared of the dark, that there's nothing in there that can hurt you, but also that people need the dark to survive, and also things like nocturnal animals, they need to find food and stuff. I think this book is great for the ages 4, 5, and 6 because the illustrations are really nice and the story is simple, in simple words. This story reminds me of when I was little and I was scared of the dark. I had to keep a light on every night, but then I got used to the dark.

0: I'm Haley, and that was my review on Lucy in the Dark by Melinda Shamanic and Vasanti Unka.
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1: 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Fabtastic show for kids, you and me.
2: Your folks might remember that song Agitator Twist from the original series of You and Me back when they were little, or from hearing Rada sing it. Rada wrote and sung that song many years ago, and it, along with lots of her songs, were favourites at kohanga, preschools and kura, schools, all across Aotearoa. If you haven't seen the episode of You and Me called Wash Day, maybe check it out after the show and do the Agitator Twist with me. See if your folks remember the song from when they were little. Ooh, that's an email. It's from Toko. Kia ora, Toko. Oh, and it's a joke. Do you want to hear a joke about paper?
1: Oh, yes, please.
2: It's terrible. Do you get it? It's paper and paper tears. It's terrible.
1: There's loads more fun still to come. Soon, some laughs with a triple treat of jokes from kids just like you. Brian and Bobby talk about teachers, and there are fun facts about the Stegosaurus. But now, it's Niccolo Piccolo.
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5: Kia ora tamariki mā, ko Niccolo Piccolo tēnei. It's Niccolo Piccolo here. I've got my Waiata Ho, my new song, The Bellbird's here for you guys to have a wee listen to. It is all about aruru and a korimako who are feeling a little bit sleepy, and the sun is a reminder that everyone needs to sleep sometimes.

0: right across Aotearoa New Zealand, it's Susie and Friends with your friend and mine, Susie Cato, from Ōtaki, that is Niccolo Piccolo, and the song The Bellbird from her new album, Te Ngāheri, which is a collection of playful, beautiful songs that celebrate te reo Māori, imagination and the natural world. Very cool it is too.
1: Okay, a few minutes ago we played Agitator Twist from the new episode of You and Me, which went up on YouTube this weekend. When you join me for You and Me this weekend, you'll find it's wash day. Do you have a day in particular in your house where all the clothes get washed? Maybe if you have lots of people in your house, you might have more than one wash day. Well, today, it's wash day, so we have fun singing the Agitator Twist and pretending to be a washing machine. And you get to help me do my chores. I always need your help, don't I? You are a great helper, and I bet you're really helpful at your house too. You know, you get to help me during every episode of You and Me. I'm very lucky to have friends like you, aren't I?
0: Time for birthdays now, so let's open the big old birthday book and see who's celebrating.

0: Carter had a birthday this week. Happy birthday, Elise. Jacob McDonald is 8. Happy birthday, Jacob, from Mum and Dad and Daisy. Happy birthday, Sky. Hannah is 7. Happy birthday, Hannah. JJ Haruera, happy birthday to you from your whānau, and happy birthday to Sam, who turns 6 this weekend. Happy birthday, Jack Eastman, who's 9. Have a great day from Mum, Mills and Zach. Stephen Nooth, happy birthday to you. And happy birthday, Leah De Silva. Hey, if you're on our birthday list, or you're one we might have missed...
1: Happy birthday!
2: To get a birthday person's name in the Susie and Friends birthday book and a shout out on the show, email their name, how old they'll be, and the date of their birthday to susie@susie.co.nz, or go to the website and send us the details from there. 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
1: We had an email from Maria asking about teachers. So Constable Brian and Police Dog Bobby are here with an actual teacher in just a minute. But now, it's kid comedians Poppy, Aurora and Tamati.
2: It's joke time!
3: Why did the boy take a pencil to bed?
1: Oh, I don't know. Why did the boy take a pencil to bed?
3: To draw the curtains. wait, that's not it. I'll tell you another joke about the boy and the pencil, but there's no point. Little Susie stood in the department store near the escalator watching the moving handrail. Something wrong, little girl? Asked the security guard. No, replied Susie. Just waiting for my chewing gum to come back. Knock, knock.
1: Who's there?
3: Abby.
1: Abby who?
3: A, B, C, D, E, F, G, H, J, J, K, L, N, O, P.
1: Good work!
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4: Maria's asking, how come teachers are grumpy? And why do they have so many rules in class?
5: Let's see if we can't find somebody that can help us solve this one, eh?
6: Yep, that would be me, Bobby. Miss Guest, teacher at primary school.
4: Oh, well, you might need to turn your smile upside down. You need to be grumpy for this segment if you really are a school teacher.
6: I think you have a little to learn yet, Bobby.
5: Hi, Miss Guest, come in.
6: Hi, Constable Brian. You said you wanted some help with a question somebody had written to you about.
4: Maria's asking how come teachers are grumpy and why do they have so many rules in class?
6: The thing to remember is that teachers are just ordinary people doing a pretty cool job. And just like anybody else, some days they have bad days and good days. Perhaps Maria's teacher was having a bad day when she wrote to you guys.
4: Well, Constable Brian says that when somebody you know is having a bad day, that you need to ask them if they need help or would they like a hand. Is that true for teachers too?
6: Sure is.
4: Well, that answers the first of Marie's questions then, I guess. Oh, what about the next question that Marie has then?
6: Oh, let's have a look, Bobby. Why are there so many rules in class and at school?
5: So what do you reckon, my furry friend?
4: Oh, I know. It's so that they can get to lunch on time.
6: Well, kind of, Bobby. But the fact is that if there weren't any rules at school, you probably wouldn't go to school because there wouldn't be any point. So no rules means chaos everywhere at school.
5: I tell you what, Bobby, how about we get Miss Guest to come back next week and talk to us some more about why we have school rules and some of the things that teachers do while they're at school.
4: So, Constable Brian, I guess that what you're trying to say, me old chum, is can Miss Guest be a guest next week? Get it, Constable Brian?
6: Sure did, Bobby. I think some of your jokes have gone to the dogs.
4: Oh, thanks, Mark.
5: Stay safe.
6: And keep your cool.
4: Well, she's funnier than you are, Constable Brian.
0: That is Brian and Bobby with a special teacher guest talking about teachers. Hey, last week we had fun facts about the T-Rex, and since then, lots of tamariki have been in touch asking us to do fun facts about other dinosaurs. And the one that most kids wanted was the Stegosaurus. So, for the Burton Farno, Jono, Jay and Lisa, and the Mathesons, here we go.
1: Fun fact one. The Stegosaurus was a huge plant-eating dinosaur that lived about 150 million years ago. It had kite-shaped plates on its back and sharp spikes on its tail. Fun fact two. The name Stegosaurus comes from the Greek word meaning roof lizard. That's because the first scientist who found its fossils thought the plates on its back were flat, like a turtle shell. Fun fact three, even though it was as big as a bus, its brain was smaller than a mandarin. Usually, the bigger the brain, the cleverer the animal. So scientists think the Stegosaurus wasn't very smart.

0: And that's fun facts for today.
1: Hey, Susie.
0: Yes, Phil?
1: What do you call a dinosaur that can't see very well?
0: Oh, I don't know. What do you call a dinosaur that can't see very well?
1: A do-you-thinkysaurus. Do-you-thinkysaurus.
2: Hey, if you'd like to find out some fun facts about something, please tell us what you'd like to know more about. 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
4: What it's like to be a Kiwi by the Smiths. Do you know what it's like to be a Kiwi? Safe and sound, happy just to be alive. Time to listen or lend a hand is needed. Every day you can see it in our eyes. Do you know what it's like to be a Kiwi? 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
1: Do you know we're the center of Pacific? Feel the beat, hear our music loud and proud. We're a Hakka, your gumboots and the Sheilas. 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
0: Do you know what it takes to be a Kiwi? Are you brown, pink or wet behind the ears? If you're willing to muck in, the only measure is a grin, then we can be Kiwis all your living years.
2: That's the Smith Family with To Be a Kiwi. Love that song. And if your whānau has made up your own song, you might like to record it and send it in to us, because we would love to play it on Susie and Friends, just like we did there with the Smith Family. This is the award-winning kids show, Susie and Friends, with Susie Cato, Trevor, that's me, and Phil. Now, what are we doing? Oh, we're checking the inbox.
3: There's an email here from 6.5-year-old Tilly. Hi, Tilly. And one here from 7-year-old Orla and 5-year-old Ralph. And it says, hi, Susie, Trevor and Phil. Our names are Orla and Ralph. Kia ora. Can we please have a shout out for our homeschool group in Amberley? You sure can. Kia ora to Orla and Ralph's homeschool group in Amberley. And hi to the Russo family. The email says, hi Susie, the Russo family, especially Henry, love your show. Yay! Henry is 6 and loves sharing his knowledge about race cars. Ooh, maybe we could do fun facts about race cars next week on Susie and Friends. And they've included a joke. Would you like to hear Henry's joke? Okay. Why did the farmer chuck the clock out of the window?
2: I don't know, Russo. Why did the farmer chuck the clock out the window?
3: Because he wanted to see time fly.
2: Very good. 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
3: We have so many talented singer-songwriters in Aotearoa making songs and music videos for you and your whānau. A few years ago, I got the chance to chat to some of them on my YouTube channel, Tree Hut TV. Rainbow Rosalind, Itty Bitty Beats, Mr. Robberelli, Craig Smith, that's the Wonky Donkey Man, and even Captain Festus McBoyle came for a chat and for a song. Well, when we started the Sounds Fun events, we started filming those too,

0: And you can find highlights from nearly all of those shows on our channel Tree Hut TV as well. There's Anika Moore, Kath B, Music with Michael, Spellides, Loopy Tunes, and of course me. I get to sing songs at the Sounds Fun shows and in the Sounds Fun music videos as well. And you can enjoy the highlights from Sounds Fun by visiting our channel, Tree Hut TV.
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0: Now, two of the singer-songwriters I just mentioned, they're going to sing a song that they wrote together. Here's Mr. Robarelli and Kath B with Rainbow Rosalind on flute with the song I Muttered Once to a Butterfly.
2: I muttered once to a butterfly, you know I really love how you flutter by. But as you might expect, I heard no reply, because a butterfly speaks too quietly.

0: I Muttered Once to a Butterfly, the new song from Mr. Robbarelli and Kath B, with Rainbow Rosalind playing the flute. Very cool. And this is Susie and Friends with Susie Cato, Trevor and Phil. Phil is our sound man. Hey, say hi, Phil.
1: Hi, Phil.
2: Now it's
3: winning time
0: with the draw for last week's competition.
2: The prize last week was a delicious family baking prize pack with a spatula, a set of measuring cups, a set of measuring spoons, and two delicious baking mixes from Rachel and the team at Lots Of. Lots Of is based in Whanganui, and they have lots of delicious baking mixes, making baking lots of fun for you and your family without lots of mess. For this giveaway, Rachel has sent us one of her chocolate chip cookie mixes and her chocolate crunch slice mixture. To enter, all you had to do is tell us the name of the company that sent us the baking mixtures, and it's called Lots Of. All correct entries are loaded into the randomizer, and this week, Trevor's going to start up the randomizer.
0: Yes, I am. This week, we're counting down from three. If you'd like to help, please join in. We're going to go 3, 2, 1, go. Okay, are you ready? Here we go. 3, 2, 1, go!
2: Oh, and you'll never guess what's popped out of the randomizer. It's a name, our winner's name, and it will go up on our website soon.
0: Check if you're a winner after Susie and Friends has finished.
2: More music, more emails, and more fun in just a mo. Susie!

0: Oh, it's the email alert, Susie. Here you go.
1: Thanks, Phil. Let's see. It's from the Strange family. And young Eric has a joke.
0: Oh, good. I love jokes.
1: And it's a great joke, Eric. What did the builder say when he was cold?
0: What did the builder say when he was cold? I don't know.
1: Shiver me timbers. Love it. Thanks, Eric. Ka pai tō mahi.
2: Yes, great job, Eric. Thank you for that. This is Susie and Friends with Susie Cato, Trevor and Soundman Phil. And today we are celebrating the start of Fiji Language Week with Leah and Siu from Loopy Tunes. They are here very soon to talk to you all about that.
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1: A few minutes ago, we gave the prize away for last week's competition, but now here's this week's competition. The prize this weekend is one to help you celebrate Grandparents' Day, which is the first Sunday of October in Aotearoa, and it's a day when the family comes together and celebrates the kuias and koros in their whānau. Even the adopted ones, the grand friends who step in to be a grandparent for a family. Maybe you don't get to see your grandparents very often. Maybe they live in your house with you. Either way, being a grandparent is a very special thing. So we're celebrating with something that you can do with your grandparents, and that's play and build with a large Lego creative brick box. Something you might have at their house so all the grandkids can play with. It has loads of Lego bricks in it and lots of ideas for things you and your grandparents can make together. Every day, not just on Grandparents' Day. Now, to go into the draw to win, just answer this question. What day are we celebrating this weekend? Is it Young Parents' Day? Is it Fun Parents' Day? Or is it Grandparents' Day? Send us your answer as well as your name, address and phone number, and you are in the draw. 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

0: Kia ora.
1: Maloelele, it's Seal
0: and Leah
1: from Loopy Tunes. Happy Fijian Language Week. All right, let's learn more about Fiji today. Leah, what's some fun facts about Fiji that you can teach us?
0: All right, did you know that Fiji is made up of over 300 islands, but only 110 of them have people living on them? It also has three official languages, Fijian, Fiji Hindi, and English.
1: Cool. That's a lot of islands, over 300.
0: Okay, Seal, can you please teach us how to greet someone in Fijian?
1: I sure can. All right, how about you say it after me, and Leah will help you.
0: Mbula. Mbula.
1: Vinaka.
0: Vinaka.
1: Let's put it all together, ready? Mbula vinaka.
0: Mbula vinaka.
1: Beautiful. You've just learned one way that you can greet someone in Fijian. See if we can use that this week. I'm going to practice on Leah.
0: Mbula vinaka, Leah.
1: Mbula vinaka, Seal. All right. It's time for us to go. But until next time,
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